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comes warm through the night, and casting away promises made, a door swings

And when there is winter, snow is coming, temperature is below zero, it doesn't matter. They are just looking out from their little window in their warm house.

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2: It's the freak of the week from side to side, come on. 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
2: Тильда Свинтон на радио Чиппельдук.
3: My father's a soldier. I think I'm maybe more like my father. I'm a soldier, probably somewhere. I have three brothers, and one of my brothers is a soldier. And sometimes I think that my life now, making films, is more like a soldier than any of my brothers. I think I follow my family tradition. Campaign?
4: Yeah, feel like a soldier.
3: Yeah, I do sometimes. I mean, first of all, in the practical sense, I think that making a film, shooting a film on a set is a military campaign in many, many ways. I mean, you set up a camp, you have to make alliances very quickly, and then it is an emergency from the start to the finish, complete emergency. Everybody is on a walkie-talkie. There is never enough light. Everyone is hungry, and everybody has to work together. We have a campaign.
2: Это была Тильда Свинтон на радио Чиппельдук.

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Screen previews, matinees, main attractions, late shows, the lot. 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